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I'm a real wild one. Wild one. Wild one. Wild one.

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1: Croatia is proud of its pristine natural environment, its forests and national parks. While visiting Croatia, we expect that you too will contribute to its conservation and protection. The Croatian Firefighting Association would like to remind you that it is strictly forbidden to throw cigarette butts, barbecue and set fire in open spaces. Should you see a fire, please contact the firefighters at number 193 or the emergency number 112. Thank you.
0: Zadarska i Šibensko-kninska mreža.

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1: In Croatia. Oh, sorry.
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1: In Croatia.
2: Yes. In,
1: yes, not in bloody...
2: Not in Norway.
1: Yes. In Croatia.
2: Sorry, yes, it's...
1: Excitement,
2: it's here, right? We're now in a new radio show, it's called Tea with the Pet Shop Boys. You're listening to the Airplay radio show.
1: In Croatia.